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And I know it's stupid to be mad about the boy. I'm so ashamed of it, but must

0: Известному французскому скрипачу Марсик.
1: It belonged to a very famous French violinist by the name of Marsic, and it's a very well-known instrument.
0: И его имя он носит, Марсик.
1: And it is therefore called the Marsic instrument, the Marsic mm-hmm. violin. It carries the name of the previous owner.
2: Given the present financial situation, could you say how much it's worth?
1: Ну сколько это стоит?
0: Это трудно сказать. Такие ценности не имеют абсолютной стоимости.
1: There is no absolute value attached to such an outstanding instrument. Therefore, I cannot say the value. I cannot assess the value in terms of money.
0: Для одного человека стоит все, что у него есть, для другого совсем ничего.
1: Well, to some people it's worth everything he's got. To others, of course, it's almost valueless. It depends rather on the person.